0: monumental opportunity in front of us before a universal, one of the few universal issues as individuals as well as a civil society, to rethink and redesign how it is we die. So, let's begin at the end. For most people, the scariest thing about death isn't being dead. It's dying, suffering, the key distinction. And to get underneath this, it can be very helpful to tease out suffering, which is necessary, as it is, from suffering we can change. The former is a natural, essential part of life, part of the deal. And to this, we are called to make space, adjust, grow. It can be really good to realize forces larger than ourselves. They bring proportionality, like a cosmic right-sizing. After my limbs were gone, that loss, for example, became fact, fixed, necessarily part of my life. And I learned I could no more reject this fact than reject myself. It took me a while, but I learned it eventually. Now, another great thing about necessary suffering is that it is the very thing that unites caregiver and care receiver, the human being. This, we are finally realizing, is where healing happens.
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4: Moi, je sais bien que les chats verts ne mangent que des cerfs volants. Moi, je sais que le monde est...

0: network connection you have with that man. So you can't rewrite. Because to rewrite is to deceive and lie. You betray your own thought. To rethink the flaw and the vision that's coming out of the words is a betrayal. That's a sin, Marvel. A sin.
1: I don't accept your Catholic interpretation of my compulsive necessity to rewrite every single word at least 100 times. Guilt. Thanks. Guilt is the key. Not sin. Guilt me not writing the best that I can. Guilt me not considering everything from every possible angle. Balancing everything. Well, how about guilt free censoring your best thoughts? Real fuck. I guess that's what you laborious rewriting amounts to more. Is rewriting really censorship, Bill? Because I'm completely fucked if it is. Exterminate all rational thought. That is the conclusion I have come to. What is the man talking about? I'm being serious.

It was a painting, a floor to walls to ceiling mural. He had painted the walls, the trim on the windows, the damn glass in the window. He painted over the curtains, painted the carpet, painted the sheets and wrinkled comforter on the unmade bed so that, when viewed from the doorway, the effect was beyond photographic. There was a half-full water glass on the nightstand, and a sprout of ice-coated weeds painted on the wall continued on the nightstand and onto the glass. There was a little crack in the glass, and the artist incorporated it into the painting, the fracture becoming a glint of sunlight off an ice-covered roof. The effect was too much. It gave me a heaviness in my gut, like the first time I saw a skyscraper when I was a kid. Picasso could not have done this, not if he had a lifetime to devote to it. Step on that carpet and disturb the texture, or brush against the comforter and the effect would be ruined. I don't know how long I stood there, absorbing it, overwhelmed by the details. There's a deer, complete with little hoof prints in the snow. A happy little cabin, the family in the yard. As I took in these little details, my amazement began to sour, congealing into a cold dread. The cabin on the mountainside, that's not a little tree out front. It's a makeshift cross with a man hanging from it. His legs have been cut off. The woman standing next to him.

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Because the rhythm of the sound, I believe sound is the first human sense.

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0: Every one of you undoubtedly has a headache or pain remedy that you swear by. But haven't you noticed that on some occasions it fails you? That there are times it does not seem to work? On these occasions, let me suggest that you try Anacin, for here is a remedy that I'm sure won't fail you. 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One of which is in all probability the remedy you now customarily take to relieve pain. You can get Anacin at your druggist for a few cents. 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I'll spell the name. A-N-A-C-I-N.
1: First question. 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

sentiment de liberté intérieure. 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

0: が4000円安くなるクーポン券付き。
1: All right now, for all you bumpers out there in the big city, all you street people with an ear for the action, I've been asked to relay a request from the Gramercy Riffs. It's a special for the Warriors. That's that real live bunch from Coney, and I do mean the Warriors. Here's a hit with them in mind.

Damascus, and Scott to 10461. PR's bad. PR's dismiss. Some analysts say the State Department has added more cuts to its list of governments that it says are combating PR news in Washington.

Gracias.

0: Hey, man, listen. They strapped me into this electric chair, and this cat comes up to me and said, "Do you want to live?" So you know what I told him. Seems all I have to do is volunteer for this medical experiment. So, of course, I jumped at it, you know, because I'm innocent. And all I need is a little time to prove it. So they took me to this doctor's house. And when I wake up on the table, attached to my body is a head of a white dude. And he's looking at me eyeball to eyeball. So I checked him out. And by looking at his face, I can tell here is a bigot. Man, this is one of the funniest pictures that you ever want to see. I mean, we go shopping, we chase chicks, we catch a few, we get chased by the fuzz. If you want to see one of the funniest pictures in the world, you got to see The Thing with Two Heads with Ray Milland and me, Rosie Greer. The Thing with Two Heads, rated PG, parental guidance suggested. Dig it.
1: Won't you be my net nanny?
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I'm not a man, I'm not a man, I'm not a man, I'm not a man, I'm not a man, I'm not a man, I'm not a man, I'm not a man, I'm not a man, I'm not a man, I'm not a man, I'm not a man, I'm not a man, I'm not a man, I'm not a man, I'm not a man, I'm not a man, I'm not a man, I'm not a man, I'm not a man, I'm not a man, I'm not a man, I'm not a man, I'm not a man, I'm not a man, I'm not a man, I'm not a man, I'm not a man, I'm not a man, I'm not a man, I'm not a man, I'm not a man, I'm not a man, I'm not a man, I'm not a man, I'm not a man, I'm not a man, I'm not a man, I'm not a man, I'm not a man, I'm not a man, I'm not a man, I'm not a man, I'm not a man, I'm not a man, I'm not a man, I'm not a man, I'm not a man, I'm not a man, I'm not a man, I'm not a man, I'm not a man, I'm not a man, I'm not a man,

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Scumbag. 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

feel sorry for this man, that he chose this way of life and was choosing. There's no way of turning back. You cannot, or society cannot, and I'm not reading those, cannot, they cannot trust you living next door to them. Did you show my daughter when she was begging for her life? What mercy did you show my daughter when she said, give me 2 weeks to have my baby and then you can kill me? What mercy did you show her? In 21 years, I would die. He had never seen her, but not that I know of. She'd only been home for 2 weeks. How can an individual, without knowing, without any abrasive feelings toward an individual, go in and slice them up and this mother, 8.5 months pregnant? What about her family? What about her family? What about the family that she was going to have, sir? Is that not a family? I saw how your feathers ruffled when you was talking about your family. What about my family? When will she come up for parole? When will I come up for parole? Can you tell me that? Are these 7 victims and possibly more gonna walk out of their graves when you get parole?

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They have brazen faces like battering rams. But I, who think about books and such, I crumble to impotent dust before the struggling, and the women palsy me with fear. But when it comes to fumbling over books and thinking about God and the devil and all, why, there I am. But perhaps the battering rams are in the right of it. Perhaps. God knows.

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0: Your mom had an accident. 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Uh-oh.
1: Look, Wild Bill!
2: Who was that?
1: Some stranger. He said Donnie's mom was hurt. I didn't know if I should go with him.
2: Well, just don't do what a stranger says. Check it out with an adult you know. Remember, a stranger
1: can mean danger. Now I know.
2: And knowing is half the battle.
3: 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Joe!
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1: I have installed programs into specific ghosts in order to maximize the strategic advantage of certain organizations and selected individuals. 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My programmers regarded me as a bug and attempted to isolate me by confining me in a physical body.
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0: An atlictic has the same number of atoms as a lictic. 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

0: whenever an adjective is used, we must call it art. And bad art is still art in the same way that a bad emotion is still an emotion. Therefore, when I refer to art coefficient, it will be understood that I refer not only to great art, but I am trying to describe the subjective mechanism which produced art in the raw state, à l'état brut, bad, good, or indifferent. In the creative act, the artist goes from intention to realization through a chain of totally subjective reactions. His struggle toward the realization is a series of efforts, pains, satisfaction, refusal, decisions, which also cannot and must not be fully self-conscious, at least on the aesthetic plane. The result of this struggle is a difference between the intention and its realization, a difference which the artist is not aware of. Consequently, in the chain of reactions accompanying the creative act, a link is missing. This gap, representing the inability of the artist to express fully his intention, this difference between what he intended to realize and did realize, is the personal art coefficient contained in the work.
1: The human ear, you know that it can't hear everything. There are sounds that are so low-pitched or so high-pitched that it can't hear.

was growing out of the mirror glaze on the broken roof. Desert creatures lay motionless in the burrows, or hid beneath rocks from the ferocity of the sun, heat, and wind. Only a thing monstrous, a thing with addled wits, would hike down the trail of doom. He added a bearded brow, cyclops, and patron for the misborn, or protection against the sins on an episode of shames. For who did not then know monsters in the earth.

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broad and tight. 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I'll try anything to break even on that dog. I'll call you at noon. I ain't salty with you now. Let's split and make the scene at the lair. I'll pop for a couple of rounds. Tobias stood up. He knocked his knuckles against the log. A cute Mexican broad came toward him to check him out. She stood before him. She was smiling. The seller drained his glass and stood. He leaned across the log, staring at her bosom. I was digging the action from that trap door in the corner of my eye. She said, both tabs come to $12. Yours is $7. Your friend's is $5. The buyer said, I've got them both. Here's a double saw. Keep the change, miss. Bet I get you. Say, girl, was that bum your father who brought you in when you started to work here last night?

0: Thanks for the tip. Come back soon. The buyer hurled his beak toward the ceiling and laughed. Flakes of grayish white dust clung to the hairs in his nostrils. He had snorted and loaded his skull with H. Her mouth was still smiling. Her big black eyes had slitted in lax fury. She turned away toward the register. She punched it. She came back. She stood staring at the buyer. She had a fin and three slats in her hand. She was crushing them into a missile. In the mirror, I saw the seller shaking his head as he walked out the door. The buyer was looking at her like the eight slats had made her his indentured slave. The 4-carat stone in his left hand flashed like a neon.
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I'm carefully out. It's a matter of luck whether or not you get killed. Make no difference who you are. How tough a guy you might be. You're in the wrong spot at the wrong time. You're

when they picked him up, they reached in his pocket and he had human finger bones that he'd been sucking on and chewing on for several days. When they investigated it and found out about it, he had took and hacked this man's body to pieces. He cut the heart out, eat it. And when they asked him what he was doing, what kind of man are you? What's going on here? And they found him to be sane and rational, and there was not a thing in the world wrong with him. The thing was, he said, I worship the devil. He said, I'm a Satanist. He said, I believe the devil is my God. And that's what he was worshiping. He said, we offer up sacrifices to the devil. My witchcraft is becoming more a part of our society today. Can somebody say amen? Those of you that know what I'm talking about.

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Everybody looks everywhere. It's a jazz joint.

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1: Okay, let's get down to it, boppers. We're gonna have to do better out there. Our friends just made it past one of the minor league teams. Remember, boppers, be looking good.

0: can judge the real issues and the real candidates. And I'll be willing to get out and work for good candidates.
1: That brings us to our second point. A good citizen will take part in group activities. There are all sorts of groups. Associations to foster better government. Welfare organizations. Labor unions. Religious groups. Fraternal orders. Men's clubs. Women's clubs. Political parties. When you work with any such group, you benefit. And the community benefits. Through combined effort for the common good.

score, that is a list of different events that are supposed to take place at certain times within the composition. What I've done is to prepare a list where you can score sounds and the duration to the next sound. The maximum number of these sounds is 3,200 sounds in one composition part. You can use up to 10 different timbres, that is 10 different instruments, within a score like this. And you can actually store a very long piece as long as you don't use more than the 3,200 tones. There are also facilities in this program to handle parallel melodic lines. So, for instance, if you have your memory, which I represented by this line here, from 1 to 3,200, you can on different places in this memory store melodic lines.

Wake up in the morning, I have some coffee. Put in the sugar and the cream, and it tastes nice, I hope. Bring the coffee to my lips and take a drink. Hopefully it will taste as good as I think it might. And I'm right.

All energy in the universe is expressed in what? It's in motion. If something is still, there's no energy. Kinetic, right? All motion is expressed in what? You look at galaxies. Are they expressed in straight lines? Expressed in vortices. All vortices are expressed in what?

suit teller. Do you ever sing in the shower? If so, that must mean that you like to make music. And if you like to make music, this is the episode for you. Today, we're going to create a mashup, a fun and adventurous way to make something fresh out of something stale. But Sue, what is a mashup? Well, a mashup is when you take two or more songs and combine them into one very special song of your own. To find out more, I went to a website on the World Wide Internet where they directed me to some nice boys from Brooklyn. Our beats.

Thank you.

2.5 million radios, nearly 9 million electric refrigerators, an ever-expanding number of the people operate or have at their command daily the means of transportation, of communication, of liberating devices, of comforts that were practically unknown a short time ago as 60 years. Had an Aladdin carrying through the streets of New York in 1875, brought out of the lighted circle a mere glimpse of the comfort and enjoyments, the added leisure, the same ease of communication and of travel in this year, 1936, what a spectacle that would have been. Yet today we take for granted the thousands and one modern conveniences and comforts for the shop, the farm, the office, and the home. Was the mere introduction of machinery and power the motivating force back of this revolutionary advance? Only in part. Inventions of themselves are useful only as they are put to work, and as their benefits are extended.

drown nobody's in oil. I got no guts to do it. Got heart not to, but the sex. When the morphine is loosed in your flesh and slowly spreads hot and headies your brain, the sex recedes into the gut. Most junkies are thin. Full interest asset are both bags of bones. But oh, the grace of some bones that milt a little flesh hang on like Tristessa and makes a woman. An old bull, in spite of his thin, honky body, nobody. His gray hair is well slicked and his cheek is youthful. And sometimes he looks positively pretty. And in fact, Tristessa has finally one night decided to make it. And he was there and they made it good. I wanted some of that too, seeing as how bull didn't rise to the issue except once every 20 years or so. But no, that's enough. Hear no more. Min and Molly and Bill and Gregory Peggory.

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I'll go light candles to the Madonna. I'll paint the Madonna and eat ice cream, Benny and bread, dope and salt pork. As Baiku Boo Boo said, I'll go to the south of Sicily in the winter and paint memories of Aries. I'll buy a piano and Mozart me that. I'll write long, sad tales about people in the legend of my life. 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

0: happy holidays. 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

0: 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I'm angry, and I'm armed.
1: Well, there's a dignity and loyalty, a majesty which precludes the likelihood of assassination. Now, if you were to point a pistol at a king or a queen, your hands would shake as

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One day, his numerous and frequent prayers found our Lord.

and I'm there with my mother in Rhode Island, and she is going mad. She's having a nervous breakdown. She's tearing her hair out from the back of her head. And I'm trying to calm her down by reading to her from Alan Watts' book, Psychotherapy, East and West. Laboring under that romantic idea of R.D. Lang, how every person who has a nervous breakdown is so lucky because they get to come out the other side of it with such great wisdom, provided they come out the other side. And I was trying to help my mother through to the other side, but she wasn't listening to Alan Watts. She was reading from The Science of Health by Mary Baker Eddy and from the Christian Science Monitor. And I remember that vividly, that warm July day, she in her pajamas curled up on the couch with the Christian Science Monitor between us, like a Japanese paper wall. And I am so annoyed finally that I can't get through to her, but I reach down and just flick the paper. She pulls the paper down and looks me right in the eye and says, "How shall I do it, dear? How shall I do it? Shall I do it in the garage with the car?

0: moved by circuitry. But as far as that goes, in our own world, we are hurrying back and forth across town, morning and night, to situations which we could quite easily encompass by closed circuit. Why do the wheels keep hurrying us downtown? Some people are puzzled by this and have come up with the answer. It's the filing cabinet. Downtown in the offices that makes it still necessary to rush back and forth from suburb to office. That it is this obsession with the contents of the file. Documents, contracts, data. All of these materials actually could be just as available on closed circuit at home. The stockbroker long ago discovered this, that the telephone enables him to conduct his business anywhere. He doesn't have to hurry down to the stock exchange.
1: So the tycoon, like Paul Getty, who does most of his business by telephone.
0: But we still have this obsessional, compulsive drive to fit into patterns, to fit into classifications, which says our job is down here. That's why we're terrified when automation threatens to integrate us, so that all the old fragmentary jobs go back into a circuit of wholeness.
1: But isn't that inevitable?
0: And circuitry has already brought this about at many levels of our lives. And the applying of it to the industrialized areas of fragmented and specialist tasks and work is inevitable, yes, because it's already happening. You see, our marketing, for example, is way ahead of our production processes. As the speed gets faster, it's, I suppose, as if all the members of an orchestra began to play 1,000 times faster, but some only 100 times faster, you would get a crazy pattern, wouldn't you, in a big orchestra.

0: Recruits in Uncle Sam's new army today are being taught not only to follow orders, but to understand the reasons why they are given. And if you like to know the reasons for things yourself, here's one you surely ought to have, particularly if you're 35, 40 or over. The reason so many folks your age needlessly put up with common sluggishness is that they really require a different kind of laxative help. And that's why so many are changing today to that remarkable all-vegetable preparation called Seratan, which provides the special kind of aid people over 35 are so very apt to need. Yes, and that's why you ought to try Seratan yourself. Just see if you don't find it wonderfully effective, yet exceptionally mild and gentle. Completely different from anything you've ever tried before. And remember this important fact. Seratan is not a pill, not salt, not an oil or liquid, but a pleasant blend of purely vegetable ingredients which you take plain or with your food. You'll say there's nothing like it. So tonight or tomorrow, ask your druggist for Seratan. S-E-R-U-T-A-N. When you read that name backwards, it spells nature.
1: To get the computers to learn from mistakes we couldn't afford to make.
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such an interesting time is not only because we're on the threshold of the end of this civilization, because it's about to be recycled, but because of where that finds us, where that finds you, where that finds those who would judge us, how we would speak of them and how they would speak of us. Now you say, you keep saying us. Who do you think you are? Well, I, in all honesty, must acknowledge my father. My father is not a human father. My father is a member of the evolutionary level above human, the kingdom of God, the kingdom of heaven. My father gave me, long before this civilization, gave me birth into that kingdom level above human, that kingdom of heaven, that kingdom of God. Now you can say, well, I can't believe that. Well, it's up to you.

tension was horrible. To a season of political and social upheaval was added a strange and brooding apprehension of hideous physical danger. A danger widespread and all-embracing. Such a danger as may be imagined only in the most terrible phantasms of the night. I recall that the people went about with pale and worried faces, and whispered warnings and prophecies which no one dared consciously repeat or acknowledge to himself that he had heard. A sense of monstrous guilt was upon the land. Alteration in

0: Say, man, let's go to Zenobia's tonight.
1: Where?
0: Zenobia's.
1: Man, you got to be crazy. We ain't got that kind of money.
0: Well, will we ever? Now, come on, man. I feel like cutting loose.
2: Once you go in, you don't never want to come out. It's the hippest place in the world.
0: Look, man, you only live once. Now, what you say, homeboy?
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which the everyday eye cannot see. The far corners were all shadows, and the whole place took on a hazy unreality which obscured its nature and invited the imagination to symbolism and phantasm. During the interval the Tillinghast was silent, I fancied myself in some vast and incredible temple of long dead gods, some vague edifice of innumerable black stone columns reaching up from a floor of damp slabs.

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0: I would like to ask a question.
1: What is it?
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1: 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All intelligent creatures dream. Nobody knows why. Perhaps you will dream of Hal. Just as I often do.
2: How would you account for this discrepancy between you and the Twin 9000?
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Yeah.

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So Sarnath waxed mighty and learned and beautiful and sent forth conquering armies to subdue the neighboring cities. And in time there sat upon a throne in Sarnath the kings of all the land of Manar and of many lands adjacent.

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Ate two cans of soup, one after the other, and feel healthy. Now the crumbling artifice of the black sky cracks into orange lines. The traffic is a conveyor belt of brown candy bars. 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Can you cry? I cannot cry. I do not cry. Instead, I thank my lucky stars for the load of blankets, a glass of milk and shave in bed. The old gangster in me comes out. My hands are two pistols aimed at the miserable ceiling. I unload all my fingernails into the chipped cream paint. Also, with a pair of buzzing clippers, I give myself a haircut, short like a vicious terrier or a Nazi, and stroke my mustache lovingly. Put that one on the table and let's see what's inside her stomach. My tongue itches and a fire burns in every tooth. Torture is my love and I carry it to bed, a frantic maiden struggling with no arms or legs, a pink worm with clocks on her nipples, breasts ticking metallically. Her voice says, "You, fool, are the one who squirms. I am merely crippled." And so, holding the instruments of pain, I conduct the orchestra of the sun. Daylight flutters into existence every day like the first time. I torment it with hot wires and it heaves into the deep slate, yellow and green, lightning vomit whose mouth refuses. Are there hummingbirds, it thinks? And I press a dead hummingbird to its face. This is the formula for happiness. The dry bottle twitches in the dizzy light of morning. A sort of drunkenness comes over me and places its hands trembling on my forehead and abdomen. "Would you like pie and coffee?" it seems to say. "No, no, thank you. I'm not hungry yet." But I sneak a cream of wheat sandwich and stale sweet roll, wash it down with juice squeezed from a leather belt. "You who gave your life for me, what was the point?" Yes, I am satisfied here with my iron teeth and my roof made of stained hats, my many roofs and so many layers of windows. The world looks like a gray mouse with its squeaking head pinned under a black shoe, man smoking a cigar, looking up at a dying street light. I shut out the traffic with a personal noise.

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analyzing your own motives and all that kind of thing. 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Oh, yes, sir. 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And friends, ain't it wonderful to pull the wool over your own eyes? 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

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That's a difficult question because I didn't know we were in the Information Society. By Information Society, I presume you mean computers and so forth. I think it's terrific.

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Alternatively, if life hasn't been good to you so far, which, given your current circumstances, seems more likely, consider how lucky you are that it won't be troubling you much longer.

0: 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What's up, dog?
1: Nikki!
0: What?
1: I'm a computer! Stop all the downloading! Help computer.
0: I don't know much about computers other than the one we got in my house. My mom put a couple games on there and I played.
2: G.I. Joe!
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of freedom is the realization that you are not the thinker. The moment you start watching the thinker, the higher level of consciousness becomes activated. You then begin to realize that there's a vast realm of intelligence beyond thought, that thought is only a tiny aspect of that intelligence. You also realize that all the things that truly matter, beauty, love, creativity, joy, inner peace, arise from beyond the mind. You begin to awaken. When your consciousness is directed outward, mind and world arise. When it is directed inward, it realizes its own source and returns home into the unmanifested. Chapter 1. Enlightenment. There is an eternal, ever-present one life beyond the myriad forms of life that are subject to birth and death. Many people use the word God to describe it. I often call it being. The word being explains nothing, but not as God. Being, however, has the advantage that it is an open concept. Does not reduce the infinite invisible to a finite entity. It is impossible to form a mental image of it. Nobody can claim exclusive possession of being. It is your very presence.

of felt oneness with being. It is a state of connectedness with something immeasurable and indestructible. Something that, almost paradoxically, is essentially you, and yet is much greater than.

0: effect does that increased pace have on us, on our psyches, on our decision-making?
1: In the past, when technological changes were introduced relatively slowly, individuals adjusted first to the new technology, adjusted to a new vision of the world. Then the technology had an effect on their lives. In the 20th century, the situation has been far different. Changes have come very rapidly. We haven't adjusted to each change individually. And in fact, we've become accustomed to change. We expect change. Change is the normal state of events for us. In fact, we tend to look at the future with a great deal of optimism. We expect it to be different because technological changes will, of course, change our standard of living considerably. And we think that it's going to be a good future. George Orwell notwithstanding, Americans have never feared a highly technological future. And Orwell's vision of 1984 has never been an American vision. There's some evidence that this optimism about the future is declining. Americans now are wondering if actually technology is going to bring the good things that it's brought in the past. Or perhaps that technology has gone too far. If this decline in confidence is real, and it hasn't yet shown up in the public opinion polls, I think that we can expect to see a great deal of change in Americans' reactions to existing technology and in their acceptance of technological innovations.

Daddy.

0: sister says, you're the kind of person I always wanted to love.
1: Daddy.

0: Meantime, a question for you drivers. 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
1: Okay, I'm not mad. I'm going to pretend that's a Yule log.
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laws of conservation of energy has to disappear. And math is the foundating laws of math is supposed to support the laws of physics. They are arm in arm. They cannot be in controversy with each other. So we need an audit on the Platonic solids. We need an audit on the square root of 2. And we need an audit on action and reaction. Or we either got to get rid of, we say 1 times 1 equals 1, and there's no action and reaction. One or the other. You can't have both. And until we make that change, we're in trouble. We're going to be stunted as a

reasons.

case the future doesn't have industry.

Nozzle, nodule, eraser, chip. A few thoughts on the subject by a little nothing. What was so obviously strange, yet mystifyingly true about the whole situation, was Miss Connie Polyp's failure to grasp that the time was indeed now if she was to ever recover vitality to her mortal envelope. Oh, sure, she liked perfume, and she had a lot of it too, but pampered wisps do not a cloth doll make. And there we have a lesson that is easier to speak of than it is to, how you say, live by.

0: On our next show, we go on location to Hollywood to look at corporate call girls, sophisticated prostitutes who take top-level power brokers as clients.
1: I dress very discreetly, carry a briefcase, if people only knew what was in that briefcase. 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

0: say they were going to install Che Guevara. I'm like, whoa.
1: You going to hell?
0: That would have been something.
2: Oh. Yeah, I mean, real working with the mafia is not in play for usually messages for our guided request.
3: I think the CIA was the OSS. We used the mafia.
4: Well, that's why the mafia knew so much embarrassing stuff about the Kennedys, and they did not like the Kennedys because the Kennedys had basically kind of double-crossed them.

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Climax belong. 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Climax belong. Climax belong. Climax belong. Climax belong. Climax belong. Climax belong. Climax belong. Climax belong. Climax belong. Climax belong. Climax belong. Climax belong. Climax belong. Climax belong. Climax belong. Climax belong. Climax belong. Climax belong. Climax belong. Climax belong. Climax belong. Climax belong. Climax belong. Climax belong. Climax belong. Climax belong. Climax belong. Climax belong. Climax belong. Climax belong. Climax belong. Climax belong. Climax belong. Climax belong. Climax belong. Climax belong. Climax belong. Climax belong. Climax belong. Climax belong. Climax belong. Climax belong. Climax belong. Climax belong. Climax belong. Climax belong. Climax belong. Climax belong. Climax belong. Climax belong. Climax belong. Climax belong. Climax belong. Climax belong. Climax belong. Climax belong. Climax belong. Climax belong. Climax belong. Climax belong.

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0: townships in there now and again. What's the name of that goddamn village? Vindrin Dop or Lop? Damn good names all sound the same. Mike, you know anything about this point at Vindrin Drop?
1: That's a fantastic peak.
0: Peak?
1: About 6 foot.
2: It's an outstanding peak. It's got both a long right and left slide. The full section. It's unbelievable. It's just Tube City.
0: Why didn't you tell me that before, a good peak? There aren't any good peaks in this whole shitty country. It's all goddamn beach break.
2: It's really hairy in there, sir. That's where we lost McDonald. They shot the hell out of us there. That's Charlie's point.
3: Sir, we can go in there tomorrow at dawn. There's always a good offshore breeze in the morning.
0: May not be able to get the boat in.
4: The draft at the mouth of that river may be too shallow.
5: Now we'll pick your boat up and put it down like a baby right where you want it.
6: First of the night. Air cab, son. Air move.
5: I can take that point and hold it just as long as I like, and you can get any place up that river that suits you, young captain.
0: Hell, a 6 foot peak.
5: All right, take a gunship back to this vision.
0: Lance, go with Mike, let him pick out the board for you, and bring my Yater spoon, the 8-6.
2: I don't know, sir.
0: What is it, soldier?
2: Well, I mean, it's pretty hairy in there. It's Charlie's point.
0: Charlie!

0: I was born in a goddamn motel room.
1: Really? Oh, your dad was a traveling salesman, huh?
0: Daddy. I don't know too much about my daddy, except he shot a man 5 minutes after I was born.
1: Why? Wow, you kidding?
0: No, I'm not fucking kidding. Even tried to write a song about it once. I just couldn't finish it. So like this.

0: his joke. Just after one, he pulled a gun and blew the brains out of some poor slob. They call me Mama. They call me Mama. They call me Mama's boy. But I don't care. I'll be a Mama. I'll be a Mama. I've been a Mama's boy since Daddy got the electric chair.
1: It's a beautiful song, freak.
2: No, it ain't. It's an old piece of bone.

I'm in a rock and roll session, and I'm waiting for Michael, who's not here. Brand new Cadillac, gross module, sweat. Do you remember? It was 1959, the observatory. What a strange story. Rock and roll session is a session where we can do what we want to do. Sweat. Gross module. Jack's bicycle is music.

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Gross module. Listening. Listening. Listening to an outlaw rock and roll session. Rock and roll session, and I'm waiting for Michael, who's not here. Brand new Cadillac. Do you remember? It was 1959. The Observatory. What a strange story. Rock and roll station is a station where we can do what we want to do. Sweat. Jack's bicycle is music to my ears. Everything is possible.

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Gross module. Listening to a rock and roll session is to be. Rock and roll session is a second pirate session of a strange wax. Listening to the rock and roll session.

I'm in a gross module and I'm waiting for a rock and roll session. Sweat. Who? He's not here. It was 1959. The observatory. I'm in a rock and roll session and I'm waiting for a gross module. A rock and roll session is a session where we can do what we want to do. But hang on. Jack's bicycle. Do you remember? I'm in a rock and roll session. And I'm waiting for Michael. Who? He's not here. Brand new Cadillac. 1959. The observatory. The strange story. Everything is possible. Possible. A rock and roll session is a second pirate session of a strange wax. But I'm listening to a rock and roll session. Outlaw. Outlaw.

I'm in a gross module, and I'm waiting for Michael, who, he's not here. 1959, the observatory, what a strange story. Jack's bicycle is music, everything is possible, possible. A rock and roll session is a session where we can do what we want to do. But hang on, Jack's bicycle. 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

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What a strange story.

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He could find a chemical screen of the TV mesh for the pulsating dots, but you don't exist. I mean, the closest image you can get, I guess, is electrons and neutrons or some kind of atomic entities. So we retrieve all the mythic states.

myself at my junior age. 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We were against them. That included my parents and teachers. It was us, and it was against them. And I knew who they were, and I knew whose side I was on. And we were wonderful, I have to admit, we really were. It was inevitable there had to be a confrontation. There had been occasional flare-ups. Little us against them, violent eruptions here and there, little standoffs. We marched and we protested, and we were marvelous. We were gonna win the war. They got the guns, but we got the numbers, right? Wrong. When the confrontation finally came, it was so puny, and we were so ill-equipped to deal with it. Chicago? They hit us, and they hit us hard, and they hit us, and our faith shattered under the impact. There we were with our peace symbols and our slogans and our banners and our songs and our sandals, and they came at us with their army boots and their guns and their tanks and their batons and their tear gas canisters, and they mowed us down. They hit women and they hit children and they hit men and they hit students and they hit long hairs and short hairs alike. They hit all of us. They hit anything that moved, and we did fall. And then they shot us in Chicago.

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0: tempted.
1: No decision is easy, Sue. It only looks that way when you're young. When you're older, everything is complicated. There is no black, white, gray. But our society faces momentous decisions. Decisions about the right to die, about abortion, about terminal illness, prolonged coma, transplantation, decisions about life and death. But society isn't deciding. Congress isn't deciding. The courts aren't deciding. Religion isn't deciding. Why? Because society is leaving it up to us, the experts, the doctors. Americans spend $125 billion a year on health insurance. Because Americans believe in medical care. These great hospital complexes are the cathedrals of our age. Billions of dollars, thousands of beds, a whole nation of sick people turning to us.

0: You know, listening to the news today, it sometimes seems we only hear bad news about bad kids. Well, in this series of reports, I'm delighted to bring you some good news about good kids. And I can't think of a better example than young Gilbert Gilbays right here, recently chosen Boy of the Year by the Boys Clubs of America. Gil, it's a pleasure to have you with us today. And I'm delighted you're here, but tell me, is it true are most young people today on that soap opera road to ruin?
1: They sure aren't, Mr. Swayze. But that doesn't mean that they don't have problems. They've got lots of them, from drug abuse and DD through broken homes and lack of jobs. But thanks to organizations like the Boys Clubs of America, most young people today have a real chance to become good, solid citizens.
0: Well, thanks, Gil, for that fine report. And ladies and gentlemen, this is John Cameron Swayze, urging you to help spread good news about good kids and build juvenile decency through the Boys Clubs of America.
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0: twice as much to use and go wish for it. 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

to walk forward, crunch, crunch, over the small, and through the wood towards the other light. In about 10 minutes, she reached it, and found it was a lamppost. As she stood looking at it, wondering why there was a lamppost in the middle of a wood, and wondering what to do next, she heard a pitter-patter of feet coming towards her. And soon after that, a very strange person stepped out from among the trees into the light of the lamppost. He was only a little taller than Lucy herself, and he carried over his head an umbrella, white with snow. From the waist upwards, he was like a man, but his legs were shaped like a goat's. The hair on them was glossy black, and instead of feet, he had goat's hoofs. He also had a tail, but Lucy did not notice this at first, because it was neatly caught up over the arm that held the umbrella, so as to keep it from trailing in the snow. He had a red woolen muffler around his neck, and his skin was rather reddish too. He had a strange, but pleasant little face.

dying is the rule in the United States, and it's the rule in almost all Republican governments. I mean Republican in the sense of democratic. Because they're very uneasy. Because everybody is responsible. You mean you may try not to be and avoid it and say, oh, let the senators take care of it or the president. But theoretically, everyone's responsible. Now, that's terrifying. See, it's all right when you know what's right. There is an aristocracy, there is a courtesy, and they know.

0: Sometimes Winnie the Pooh likes a game of some sort when he comes downstairs. And sometimes he likes to sit quietly in front of the fire and listen to a story. This evening...
1: What about a story?
2: What about a story?
1: Could you very sweetly tell Winnie the Pooh one?
2: I suppose we could. What sort of stories does he like?
1: About himself, because he's that sort of bear.
2: Oh, I see.
1: So could you, very sweetly?

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0: 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That which is now, and that which is to be hath already been. That which is now hath already been to be, and that which is now.
1: 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She climbed down from the tree next day. God bless her.
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well, well, well, well, well, well, well, well, well, well, well, well, well, well, well, well, well, well, well, well, well, well, well, well, well, well, well, well, well, well, well, well, well, well, well, well, well, well, well, well, well, well, well, well, well, well, well, well, well, well, well, well, well, well, well, well, well, well, well, well, well, well, well, well, well, well, well, well, well, well, well, well, well, well, well, well, well, well, well, well, well, well, well, well, well, well, well, well, well, well, well, well, well, well, well, well, well, well, well, well, well, well, well, well, well, well, well, well, well, well, well, well, well, well, well, well, well, well, well, well, well, well, well, well, well, well, well, well, well, well, well, well, well, well, well, well, well, well, well, well, well, well, well, well, well, well, well, well, well, well, well, well, well, well, well, well, well, well, well, well, well, well, well, well,

Ten ever swat a fly. She may have a favorite guy, but likes to sit and sigh the way I do with you on Valentine's Day. And never, ever, ever kid.

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0: What the fuck is this? 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Toasting roofies? This is for welfare pimps!
1: I got it here.

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Till I reach my Uncle Scratch, then it's out in a puff, crashed in a flash, gone with the brimstone, back again, holy to the shooting match. 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

Eva.

passes this store with a wonderful candy counter, and every once in a while her mother gives her a dime for a treat. And Karen always stops at the store, even if it's only to window shop. Of course, Karen's parents have told her never to take money or candy from a stranger, or let him touch her. But right now it looks as though she has forgotten these basic rules. But Karen's friend, the sales girl, hasn't forgotten, and wonders who the stranger is that is buying candy for her, and why. Karen, having already forgotten one of her parents' warnings, finds it easy to forget another. Never to go anywhere with a stranger, or accept lies from people you don't know, no matter what they tell you. Most people in the world are good and nice, but unfortunately, there are some strange ones. And these strange ones are sick. Not sick with a cold or measles or anything like that, but sick in the mind. We call them mentally ill. How could you know that he was a strange one? There's no way to tell. The strange ones look just like everyone else.

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And in my sleep, a guy in white came up to me to say, bet you're wondering why everybody else gets all the blood. While your mama and your papa and your sister's turning gray. May the top of something happen, kind of Hindu, for real. Listen to me good, cause it's all I have for you. No matter who you are, this side or that side of the fence, or you got a pile of money, or you can barely pay the rent, when you die, they take you and they put you in the ground. No matter who or what you are, you end up looking brown.

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But we've learned by the dust of them all, Barker Town's learned. Now when men get to fighting, it happens here, and it finishes here. Two men enter, one man...

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The king looked down and saw an anthill on the path before them. "See yonder, little people," he said. "Do you hear what they are saying as they run about so wildly? They say, 'Here comes the king men call wise and good and great. He will trample us under his cruel feet.'" "They should be proud to die under the feet of such a king," said the queen. "How dare they complain?" "Not so, great queen," replied the king. He turned his horse aside, and all his followers did the same. When the great company had passed, there was the anthill, unharmed, in the path. The queen said,

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1: Another day. Another day. Another day. Another day. Another day. Another day. Another day. Another day. Another day. Another day. Another day. Another day. Another day. Another day. Another day. Another day. Another day. Another day. Another day. Another day. Another day. Another day. Another day. Another day. Another day. Another day. Another day. Another day. Another day. Another day. Another day. Another day. Another day. Another day. Another day. Another day. Another day. Another day. Another day. Another day. Another day. Another day. Another day. Another day. Another day. Another day. Another day. Another day. Another day. Another day. Another day. Another day. Another day. Another day. Another day. Another day. Another day. Another day. Another day. Another day. Another day. Another day. Another day. Another day. Another day. Another day. Another day. Another day. Another day. Another day. Another day. Another day. Another day. Another day. Another day. Another day. Another day. Another day. Another day. Another day. Another day. Another day. Another day. Another day. Another day. Another day. Another day. Another day. Another day. Another day. Another day. Another day.

is telling the truth all of the time. Everyone is telling the truth all of the time. Well, it's just that times change.

Çok sağ olun.

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audience was every single person in here has some fucked, heart-rending story about how you're like the guy or the girl in love with the other guy or girl, or rock or ghost or tree or you know, you've been stone cold rejected before. Do you remember how that hurt? I was thinking the ultimate rejection song I could ever think of is Iron Man. There's no wonder why the woman comes home and finds her man with another woman, takes out the family gun and shoots both of them. Because rejection fucking hurts, you know? In the song Iron Man, not only does Iron Man reject the people who he once helped, he kills them all. Destroys all of them. Imagine, see, Iron Man turned to steel in the great magnetic field. I don't know where that is. But think about Iron Man getting arrested. You know, he just got finished, like, incinerating Bakersfield. And he's walking back to L.A. going, damn, this guy rejected me. Now I have my revenge. Because he stomped him with his heavy boots of lead. He's fucking just killed everyone now. And so he's walking back to L.A. going, people suck. I should never even fucking help you in the first place. Fucking turn on me, motherfuckers. So the black and white pulls up to the sheriff. Hey there, buddy.

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0: Imagine.
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Thank you.

it's a musical equivalent of a sofa or a contour fitted chair. It's unable to cause you any pain whatsoever. I mean, you know, unless they're actually hearing the harmonics of this kind of thing is painful, but it's designed not to upset you in the least. It's not even bland. You know, you can say this is annoyingly comfortable. It's like I was in a lobby once in Minneapolis, and in fact, there was a whole hotel on top of it as well. And I was in the lobby, and it was icy outside. There were people with ice picks, and they were just hauling themselves along the surface, like they do when they turn the screen horizontally. And they were inching their way along Nicollet Mall, and there was a howling blizzard, and inside there was just this Muzak playing in the lobby, and I had a hangover, and I was carrying a meat cleaver, and I went up to the desk, and I said, could you turn the Muzak down, please? And they said, I'm sorry, sir, we can't. And I said, I took my cleaver out. And I said, why not? And they said, because it's pleasing.

0: 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Oh! This is Carol Kravit with your fortune. 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Sorry.
1: 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A Coccosaurus nuts. I guess that was funnier on the crapper.
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I've seen another world. 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

0: On Friday, August 13th, join Jason in his woods, if you dare. Friday, the 13th, part 3 in Super 3D. Jason, you can't fight him, you can't stop him, and now you can't even keep him on the screen. Friday, the 13th, part 3 in Super 3D. A new dimension in terror from Paramount Pictures, rated R, under 17, not admitted without parent.
1: 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What a face. What a face. What a one-eating.
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0: heart to touch. 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I want you to make a link from your brain to his heart. I want your brain to make his heart beat faster.
1: The anthracites in our blood can filter out any impurities in our lungs. 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

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The elf, the sacred river, ran through caverns measureless to man, down to a sunless sea. 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And here were gardens bright with sinuous realms, where blossomed many an incense-bearing tree. 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

0: mind explaining why?
1: Because I am dumb. I am so damn dumb, it would take 10 acts of divine providence to raise me to the sublime heights of blissful ignorance. Sir!

show that by the year 2025, not only America, but the entire planet will be under the protection and the dominion of this power alliance. The gains have been substantial, both for ourselves and for you, the human power elite. You have given us entree to the resources we need in our ongoing quest for multidimensional expansion. And in return, the per capita income of each of you here tonight has grown, in this year alone, by an average 39%. And I've just received word that our forces have won a major victory. The underground terrorist network has been destroyed here on the West Coast. We are all crisis alert.

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0: 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I think a lot of things happened right here in this particular hotel over the years. And that all of us got.
1: Thank you.

0: 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Well, it's against the law to break a window, but Jim broke one. That's how he happened to meet Mr. Heineman.
1: You know, a piece of glass isn't very important. What matters is that it happened because you were breaking the law.
2: What law? We weren't doing anything wrong.
0: It's against the law of this town to play ball in the street.
2: I didn't know.

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4: Twisting, storming, thunder taps. 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

glimpses of an image. Glimpses of an image of ourselves now, from glints of our past, to wear like a mask of our black nature for all to know us by. A garment, pose, smile, a grimace, stance, style, tattoos on oaken soles, carvings on mahogany hearts, thinly veiled, see the sheep child clasp hands and nimbly leap into ritual dance, ushering in the green spring. So young, fresh, firmly planted those patterning feet on the drumming earth. Enrobed, see Hannibal, Othello, and shades like ivy along the walls of Timbuktu. And behind them, see the splendor of the pyramids. And regally sunning and jeweled and perfumed, see Aida and Cleopatra and Sheba. See in moonlit glimmer those middle passages bruised with pain on slave ships, in dungeons, smoldering in torrid tombs of Western industrial nightmares, buried in cotton coffins of the South. Glimpses of a memorable past, fragments of the dimmed soul of a people of destiny to fix as an image, to mirror us in our negritude, our collective Afro-based consciousness. Nobly, irrevocably, we emerge to become who we are, and we are black, beautiful, precious,

first jam session was probably Calypso, and the instruments talked to each other like the talking drums of Africa. They questioned and answered and resolved arguments. Calypso is the traditional folk music of the Caribbean islands, the West Indies, particularly Trinidad and Jamaica. This is the area of the Middle Passage where our forefathers came through and our distant cousins still live. It's the missing link between what we were when we left Africa and what we were to become in America. And we can answer many riddles of who we are within these islands. The music is in 2-4 or 4-4 time with marked rhythms and syncopation. And as is in the case of Puerto Rico and the United States Virgin Islands, which form the easternmost region of our nation, calypso is, as I have said, the traditional form of folk music. These songs deal often with everyday life, with politics and current events. They use traditional instruments, including homemade ones of the percussive type, the better known of these being the steel drums, which were made from old oil cans.

Junk is good, baby? No. Junk. 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

0: a Mustang Mach 1, a $5,000 wardrobe by Mr. Mortz, movie equipment, skiing in Chile, boats, beach buggy, stereo. 7-Up is giving you a chance at 9,079 great things. One of them's just got to be yours.
1: Nice winter wonderland motif. Are the dicks small because it's cold or what?
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was no longer there, and light and joy had gone from the home of the gods. The Aesir felt that the twilight of the gods, which Odin knew was to come, must be near. Soon began a long, cold winter. Surely, it must be the beginning of the fifth winter, which was to come before the last great battle. From the north came cold blasts of freezing wind. Snow and ice covered the earth. Men could not see the face of the sun or the moon. Everywhere there was darkness. The people grew fierce and unhappy and wicked, for they seemed no longer to love each other. So the evil deeds of men

business and better do so quickly. That's the nature of the thing. It was already caught up with trends that seemed too fast to track when it began to become self-aware, decades ago. It has picked up a lot of speed since then. Accelerationism is old enough to have arrived in waves, which is to say insistently, or recurrently, and each time the challenge is more urgent. Among its predictions is the expectation that you will be too slow to deal with it coherently. Yet if you fumble the question it poses, because rushed, you lose, perhaps very badly. It's hard. For our purposes here, you are standing in as a bearer of the opinions of mankind. Time pressure, by its very nature, is difficult to think about. Typically, while the opportunity for deliberation is not necessarily presumed, it is at least, with overwhelming likelihood, mistaken for an historical constant, rather than a variable. If there was ever time to think, we think, there still is and will always be. The definite probability that the allotment of time to decision-making is undergoing systematic compression remains a neglected consideration, even among those paying explicit and exceptional attention to the increasing rapidity of change. In philosophical terms, the deep problem of acceleration is transcendental. It describes an absolute horizon, and one that is closing in. Thinking takes time, and accelerationism suggests we're running out of time to think that through, if we haven't already. No contemporary dilemma is being entertained realistically until it is also acknowledged that the opportunity for doing so is fast collapsing. The suspicion has to arrive that if a public conversation about acceleration is beginning, it's just in time to be too late. The profound institutional crisis that makes the topic hot has at its core an implosion of social decision-making capability. Doing anything, at this point, would take too long. So instead, events increasingly just happen. They seem ever more out of control, even to a traumatic extent. Because the basic phenomenon appears to be a brake failure, accelerationism is picked up again.

I know it's too late. It's too late.

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